is bear strange fruit, blood on the leaves and blood at the root, black body swinging in the southern breeze.

of the gallant South. 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

fast in this new age of applications. Constant updates, constant free trials. 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Well, at least with half a lifetime of warranty. But I guess I'm just living perpetual denials. 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
1: 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They don't listen. They don't listen. 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

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The Western Desert lives and breathes in 45 degrees.

0: L'ancien qui a là, qui porte combat et vers musique, qui parle bon nous, qui bon nous ti bon force. 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
1: I am talking about reality of life. Togetherness is the answer for anything you are doing. Now it's time for all good men get together with one another. Why not live together? White, black, yellow, whatever they call. Respect women of the world.

Drop the bomb, drop the bomb. When truth and rights I teach to the nation, I may tell the youth them tear far from guns and ammunition. Don't be wrong. Don't make my mistake be a downfall when they ban the prison wall and a ball. Listen this.